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1: Excuse me, the record's stuck. The record's stuck. The record's stuck. The record's stuck. The record's stuck. 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
1: Here's a look at today, August 25th, in rock history. This day in 1975, Bruce Springsteen released his breakthrough third studio album, Born to Run, bringing him mainstream success. The album featured the title track, plus 10th Avenue Freeze Out, Thunder Road, and Jungle Land. Metallica issued their fourth studio album, And Justice for All, today in 1988, the first to feature bassist Jason Newsted. The album is 8 times platinum and includes the title track along with One and Harvester of Sorrow. Moving through Kashmir. And today in 1994, Robert Plant and Jimmy Page reunited in a London studio to record their version of MTV Unplugged, which they call Unleaded. And that's a look at August 25th in rock history. 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

Lipa Music closed its doors, but its music lives on. 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

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Hey there, good morning. I'm Hunter. Let's start on a good note. And the good note is you're never too old. That's the theory, the meaning, the what you're going to get out of this is that you are never too old. There's a couple in Pennsylvania that just celebrated their 70th wedding anniversary. Happy anniversary. And they did it in style. They renewed

0: their vows at the exact time that they were married, 70 years ago. Now, he is 92. His name is Homer. She is 88. Her name is Faye. And he takes care of her. She's not doing too hot. She has dementia and Parkinson's. And so that's what made the 70th anniversary so important to them. They actually met over 70 years ago on a blind date. And he took her to the Dixie Drive-In. It was so cool. And of course, you know, congratulations. You may now kiss the bride, the whole thing, the whole wedding over again. It was absolutely beautiful.
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1: Hey, Hunter. It's Military Mike. How are you?
0: Hey, Military Mike. How are you?
1: Good. Still no sidekick, huh?
0: Yep. Still nothing yet.
1: Hopefully they got one in mind for you.
0: Yeah, we're still working on it. You know, we're looking for just the right fit, you know?
1: Yeah, I know.
0: You know, it's as important as a pair of jeans, because we all know when you buy jeans, you hold on to them for years, right?
1: Right, and it has to be the perfect fit just to show off all them curves, girl.
0: Thank you, Military Mike. Oh, dang, you're good.
1: I try. I'm surprised you haven't found one for you yet. I mean, it's been almost, what, 3 weeks?
0: Yeah, it's been a while, so we're still working on it.
1: How's he doing up there?
0: I guess good. I was texting with him on Friday. I think it was either Friday or Saturday. We were texting back and forth, but he's doing well.
1: Oh, okay. Well, yeah. You know, just remember that, you know, you got listeners like me out there supporting you.
0: Oh, thank you. And waiting with bated breath. Who's next? Who's going to follow the and in Hunter and?
1: To be honest with you, I still have not put my name in the hat. That doesn't mean I can't support you guys from afar.
0: Yes, you can. Thank you for doing your duty.
1: I appreciate it. Thank you.
0: You're welcome. Thanks for calling. Have a super duper awesome day.
1: You too, Hunter.
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0: North Central Florida's iconic rock, Wind FM. 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I'm Hunter. 550 Funnies are going to be close to 550, just not right on the bullseye. 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
3: One older guy wanted to take a picture. God bless him. He had a walker. First off, is there going to come a time in my life where I see a walker without the tennis balls on the bottom? Honestly, all the technology we have nowadays, could we please slow down production on the next iPhone and just dedicate a couple guys from Apple to work on the tennis ball, on the walker problem we have running rampant in this country? It's gonna take them, what, 7 minutes? They'll bang out a solution? This guy had an active walker, too. He had a handbrake on the walker. How fast are you walking? I thought walking was the problem. That's why you got a walker. You got a walker. Now you have a handbrake on the walker in case things get out of control. Because you never know, when you're walking along a highway, someone sneaks up behind you, bumps the horn, you get all crazy legs and river dance off into the woods.
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Fighters, Wind FM, Iconic Rock. Hey there, good morning. I'm Hunter, and we're going to start our blankin' day, our blanks, with not a Florida man story, not a Florida woman story, not a Florida couple story. This is a Florida teenager's story. Florida teens sped off in a getaway blank. What do you think it is? Florida teens sped off in a getaway blank. What is so Florida? Text your guest to 888-WIND-FM2. Got the story coming up. We'll go through your guest.

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0: 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I'm Hunter. And yes, we're having some issues with our 92.5 signal. 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Florida coach John Summerall has chosen Aaron Philo as starting quarterback. 11 days till the season opener in the Swamp versus Florida Atlantic. Gator soccer got a feel-good win over Florida State. FSU went down 3-1. San Francisco 49ers owner Jed York arrested Sunday in Ohio on charges of engaging in prostitution, allegedly for trying to pay $140 for sex. Apparently, it was an undercover sting, and he got caught. And one more thing, Florida teens sped off in a getaway blank. 888-WIND-FM2, what do you think it is? Terry is guessing lawnmower, good guess. Rolling through the text, real-time censorship. George the Squirrel Whisperer in Gainesville, now children's author. He says an e-scooter. Frankie B. and Dunellen guessing the teens got away on a getaway e-bike. Here's a guess for his sister's big wheel. That's a good guess. Good morning, Hunter. They sped away in a Dollar General shopping cart. Ooh, good one. Here's a guess for a golf cart. That's so Florida. Here's a guess for a blimp. That's a good one. And Steve, who makes us say anything, guessed a prophylactic. Okay, a getaway prophylactic? Sure, that fits. Actually, this happened in St. John's County where a couple of teenagers robbed a toy store. The teens placed the merchandise in their clothing or pockets and left the empty boxes behind. And here's the thing. They were very blazing. They came back to the same store the next day, 11 a.m., an employee recognized them, took photographs of them as they kind of walked through the store. They did find two more empty boxes, but the employee photographed the teens as they left in their getaway golf cart. There you go, golf cart, you got it. Way to go. The suspects are not being identified because they are minors, but they were caught. 75 degrees. From the TV 21st Alert Weather Center, here's AJ.
1: Scattered storms throughout the day today, mainly starting along the Gulf Coast in the morning and then spreading to the rest of north central Florida through the afternoon as high temperatures reach the lower 90s. Tonight, few lingering storms throughout the early part of the evening, but we're partly cloudy after sunset with lows in the lower 70s. A mix of sun and clouds on Wednesday, another good chance for some scattered storms. From the TV 21st Alert Weather Center, I'm meteorologist AJ Willie on Wind FM.
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0: I'm going to have a keyword coming up after 8 o'clock for your chance to win tickets to see the Van Halen tribute. Wind FM, we are rocking the Riley again. Good morning, I'm Hunter, 888-WIND-FM2. You can text me and let me know 92.5 isn't working. I appreciate all the texts. We're working on it. I shouldn't say we. My awesome engineer is working on it. 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Good morning.
1: Good morning. It's Frankie B.
0: Frankie B, up bright and early this morning.
1: Yeah, I didn't get much sleep, so.
0: Let me guess. Were you drinking? Were you with a woman? Were you... I don't know. What were you doing?
1: I was drinking a little bit. A couple of beers.
0: You got that Dunellen accent going on. Couple of beers.
1: Yeah.
0: Okay.
1: So how are you doing?
0: I'm doing okay. Thank you very much. I did not have a couple of beers yesterday.
1: Yeah. So you had fun at this Saturday?
0: Oh, my gosh. At the Tom Petty and the Heartbreakers tribute?
1: Yeah.
0: It was amazing. Totally amazing.
1: Yeah.
0: And now I can't wait. September 19th is our next one. It's the Van Halen.

0: tribute completely unchained, and they are completely amazing.
1: That's cool.
0: Yep.
1: I'm going to try to go.
0: Oh, that'd be cool.
1: I gotta see if I get enough coins up.
0: Gotta get enough coins up.
1: Yeah.
0: Hey, Frankie B, you seem to know a lot.
1: A little bit.
0: I have a question for you. Geckos do that little thing, that little flare in their throat where the little like fin comes out in their throat. What is that? What are they doing? Is that a mating call?
1: Yeah, I think that's for mating, yeah.
0: Oh, okay.
1: You're absolutely right. The only way I know, because I watched a lot of Geographic, National Geographic, when I was a kid.
0: Mm-hmm.
1: You remember that show?
0: Oh, yeah. And they had an episode on geckos and their mating?
1: Well, all kind of different reptiles and stuff.
0: Okay. Frankie B, what's your mating call? You just start barking, and women just swoon.
1: They run or they run towards me.
0: Oh, I love you, Frankie Bay. You have a great day. I hope more women run towards you and not away from you.
1: Okay. Have a great day.
0: You too.

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1: Hey, good morning, how are you doing?
0: Hey, Metalhead Joe, good. How are you and where are you this morning?
1: Oh, I'm traveling to Ocala, but

0: More importantly, I'm getting crickets on 92.5.
1: Yeah, our engineer is on it. We can blame, let's just blame the service that helps us communicate with the transmitter.
0: I gotcha. Okay. Anyways, I'm just checking in, make sure that they didn't pull the plug.
1: Oh, that's okay. Thank you. I appreciate you checking in.
0: Oh, yeah, no. Man, no problem anytime. So where are you going today?
1: Where am I going today?
0: Yeah. What are you up to after you get off work?
1: Oh, my gosh.
0: Didn't think that far ahead, did you?
1: No, I didn't. Oh, my gosh. It's too early in the morning for this. I don't know. What's going on after work? Is there anything fun and exciting I should know about?
0: Yeah, cutting the grass.
1: Oh, yeah. Wow.
0: All the rain we've had.
1: Is that not crazy? Too much grass. Can't handle it.
0: Oh, I've got a bunch. Because I live on one of the lakes out in Keystone.
1: Yeah.
0: And its water tables are down, I mean, drastically. And so we have a pasture out back that used to be the lake bed, or is a lake bed, I should say.
1: So you have more to mow.
0: I have more to mow.
1: All right, Metalhead Joe out mowing his lake bed.
0: That's pretty much it. My two neighbors helped take care of it too, so
1: that's cool.
0: Pretty cool. Yeah, we've kind of split it up a little bit, but yeah, that's what I'm going to do after work.
1: Woohoo!
0: Yeah,
1: sounds good.
0: So anyways, you can come over and help.
1: Yeah, I'll get back to you on that.
0: Do you want me to send you the menu for the evening?
1: Yeah, that's it.
0: Yeah, okay.
1: As long as there's beer involved, I'm there.
0: Oh, yeah. It's always ice cold at my place.
1: Love it.
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Hey there, good morning. I'm Hunter, and on the way, I got a story about a guy climbing a mountain. Yay for him. Except he left his blank at one of the rest stations. Guy climbing a mountain left his blank at one of the rest stations. What do you think it is? Text your guess to 888-WIND-FM2. It's coming up after Pink Floyd, Wind FM.

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Pink Floyd, Wind FM, Iconic Rock. Hey, good morning. I'm Hunter. 352 today. Your community connection has a story about Marion Oaks residents and their plea with the county to help against illegal ATV activity. Read all about it, 352today.com. Angel Reese broke the WNBA record with 26 rebounds against the Sparks, setting a single-season record as well. Atlanta Dream won 78-71 over the LA Sparks. Rays beat the Tigers. Tampa's still on top of the AL East by 4 games in front of the Yanks. Braves lead the NL East, and the Marlins lost to the Red Sox. Raising Cane's is selling limited edition birthday plush puppies, you know, little stuffed animal puppies. They're only $12.99, and they're going to use the funds raised and give it to local animal shelters. Here locally, it's going to be the Humane Societies of North Central Florida and Humane Society of Marion County. And one more thing, a guy climbing a mountain left his blank at a rest station. What do you think it is? 888-WIND-FM2 going to the text line. And first one is courage. He left his courage. I love that. Hey, Tom, good morning. He left his backpack. Oh, that's really good. Had to turn around and go get it. Let's

See, climbing shoes / gear, ghost lighter out. Ooh, that's a good one too. His motivation. I always forget mine at home when I leave to work. Late for work, Larry. I love that. Left my motivation at home. Let's see here. Did he leave Granny behind because he was tired of stopping every so often for her to take nude selfies? MHJ, that's great. Oh, they're still coming in. Wait, hold on. 888-WIND-FM2. Guy climbing a mountain left his wallet at a rest station. Oh, that would be awful. Here's another one. Water bottles. That's great. Left his teens getaway golf cart. I like that. At rest station. Oh my gosh, these are all great. I hope I got them all. This guy decided to climb Mount Fuji in Japan, but he didn't go by himself. He took his two sons with him, one 13 years old and the other one only 7. Around 8,000 feet, the 7-year-old started doing what every 7-year-old would. He started complaining that he was tired. So dad left him at one of the rest stations, specifically at rest station number 6, and he and the older son continued climbing. Well, the police were called. Dad was ordered to turn around and get his son. Now, that is the peak of bad parenting. 73 degrees from the TV 21st Alert Weather Center. Here's 8.

0: day.
1: Scattered storms throughout the day today, mainly starting along the Gulf Coast in the morning and then spreading to the rest of north central Florida through the afternoon as high temperatures reach the lower 90s. Tonight, few lingering storms throughout the early part of the evening, but were partly cloudy after sunset with lows in the lower 70s. A mix of sun and clouds on Wednesday, another good chance for some scattered storms. From the TV20 First Alert Weather Center, I'm meteorologist AJ Willey on Wind FM.

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Hey, good morning. I'm Hunter. 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

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Good morning. I'm Hunter. And if you can't listen to us on our 92.5 signal, remember, you can listen to us on the Wind FM app, free in the App Store, free to listen, and free to Bluetooth it to your car radio. Hey there, it's time for the Lost Lyric. This up for grabs for the winner. Are you ready for this? It's a pair of tickets to go see a movie, and it's not just any movie. It's the upcoming Linkin Park Unshatter at select theaters. It's coming out September 30th, and it's all about the Linkin Park story. I mean, their rise to fame, the fall, the surprise, and how they're working to come back. It is rare vault footage, sold out concert recordings, interviews that are just raw, fans, band members. It is a really awesome movie. I saw the trailer, and it's going to make you just rock out and cry all at the same time. Okay, to win those tickets, you got to win the Lost Lyric. I'm going to read you a line from a song. You have to be the first person on the request line, 888-WIND-FM2, to know the song it came from. Title and artist has

0: to be right, and you win those tickets to see Linkin Park on Shatter. Here it is, the lost lyric. It is, "And if I had the sun and moon and they were shining, and if I had the sun and moon and they were shining." What song is that lost lyric from? I need title and artist. First one to get it right wins. 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Lost lyric. "And if I had the sun and moon and they were shining." Lost lyric. Call now. Good luck.
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0: this, and you're going to see it in the theater, on the big screen, the surround sound. 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
1: 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I'm from Gainesville.
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Motley Crue on Wind FM, iconic rock for North Central Florida. Hey, good morning. I'm Hunter. It is Tuesday, the 25th of August, and today

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1: Here's a look at today, August 25th, in Rock History. On this day in 1975, Bruce Springsteen released his breakthrough third studio album, Born to Run, bringing him mainstream success. The album featured the title track, plus 10th Avenue Freeze Out, Thunder Road, and Jungle Land. Metallica issued their fourth studio album, And Justice for All, today in 1988. The first to feature bassist Jason Newsted. The album is 8 times platinum and includes the title track along with One and Harvester of Sorrow. Moving to Kashmir. And today in 1994, Robert Plant and Jimmy Page reunited in a London studio to record their version of MTV Unplugged, which they call Unleaded. And that's a look at August 25th in rock history. For Wind FM, I'm Chris DiCarlo.
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0: Wind FM with iconic rock from Led Zeppelin. There's Black Dog. Hey, good morning. I'm Hunter, and I'm very excited about football season getting ready to start. Very excited. Have not done my fantasy football yet, but getting closer and closer. In the meantime, this is kind of yikes right before the season starts. The owner of the San Francisco 49ers, his name is Jed York. He was arrested over the weekend in Ohio, apparently engaging in prostitution. So allegedly, he tried to pay $140 for sex. It's illegal. 888 Wind FM 2. Good morning.
1: Good morning, Hunter. How are you?
0: Oh, hey, Ricky. Good. How are you, man?
1: I'm good. Hey, I had a little comment here. The San Francisco 49ers owner, you kind of let him off a little easy there. This guy's worth $8.5 billion, and he's offered $140 for sex at a trailer park in Ohio. I mean, approval's one thing, but come on. I mean, give me a break.
0: So do you think he should be charged with extra charges for low bidding a prostitute?
1: He should be charged for being stupid anyway. I mean, there's a whole state dedicated to that particular thing right there. I mean, if you need it and you got $8.5 billion,
0: mm-hmm.
1: Did he not see a decent proposal?
0: Right? Up the ante. Jeez.
1: Yeah, I'm going upscale. Now, he is going through a divorce, so he may be a little impatient or something, but still. You got $8.5 billion.
0: Yeah.
1: $140 is what you tip somebody for shining your shoes at that point.
0: Right?
1: It's supposedly in a trailer park. So, I mean, it's like, come on, dude. I mean, up your ante, up your game a little bit.
0: Yeah.
1: I mean, the simple fact of the matter is, I mean, Demi Moore would sleep with you for $1 million. everybody has a price. I mean,
0: $140. That is crazy.
1: Yeah, I mean, if somebody comes to you and says, hey, sleep with me for $140, you're going to slap him. He says, sleep with me for $1 million, you're going to consider it. I don't care who you are. You're going to at least think about it.
0: We now know Ricky's price.
1: depending on the situation, it could be less. But have a nice day. Hopefully you'll get some help here before too long.
0: I hope so too. $140.
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Hey, good morning, I'm Hunter. Okay, I've got two orders of business here. First is a keyword. 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T-E-A-C-H. Sure, it's what teachers do. They teach. 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Good luck. The keyword is teach. All right. Also coming up, a driver. Story about a driver who blamed his speeding on his blank. Driver blamed his speeding on his blank. What do you think it is? Text your guess to 888 to Wind FM 2. We'll go through all the guesses after the Eagles on Wind FM.

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I'm Hunter, and 352 today, your community connection, which

0: also has an app. They have the story on BJ's Wholesale Club getting ready to open, and its membership center will open ahead of the West Ocala Club location. 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Florida coach John Summerall has chosen Aaron Filo as starting quarterback. And now we're just 11 days until the season opener in the Swamp, taking on Florida Atlantic. ESPN Fantasy Football Hall of Fame has inducted its first two players, and congratulations to Randy Moss and Jamal Charles. A partial lunar eclipse is going to take place overnight this week. For us in Florida, it begins 10:23 p.m. Thursday, reaching peak coverage and a reddish glow at 12:12 a.m. on Friday. You don't have to wear protective eye gear. That's not necessary. You can safely view it with the naked eye or with binoculars. And if you're outside in the dark with binoculars, just that's your excuse. All right. And one more thing. A driver blamed his speeding on his blank. What do you think it is? 888-WIND-FM2. Frankie B. and Donnell, and guessing on his wife. Oh, that's a good one. Roy in Ocala, his camel chasing his beaver figurines. Jim Morrison, good morning. He blamed it on the kids that were riding with him. Oh, that's a good one. All right, here's a guess for his leg got a Charlie horse. Ooh, geez. Ghost Lighter on his bowels. Ghost Lighter out. I like that. Here's another one. On his dog who was driving. Driver blamed his speeding on his... Here's another one for his need to go to the bathroom. All right. 888-WIND-FM2 going through the text. Hey, Mandy Lynn checking in. His dog, Mandy Lynn and Donnell, and guessing that. And one more here real quick. $140 prostitute, Brian in Ocala. That's a good one. So this happened in Wisconsin. This guy was pulled over going 114 in a 55. And of course, they asked the obligatory, why are you going? Where are you going? Why are you in such a hurry? And he said, he just left the golf course and he quit early because he was having an awful round and he lost all his balls. He lost all his balls. He had a bad round of golf. That's what his excuse for driving 114 in a 55. He lost all his balls and he thought the only way to recover was to drive like hell, I guess. Drive. Get it? It's supposed to be a pun. 76 degrees from the TV 21st Alert Weather Center. Here's AJ.
1: Scattered storms throughout the day today, mainly starting along the Gulf Coast in the morning and then spreading to the rest of north central Florida through the afternoon as high temperatures reach the lower 90s. Tonight, few lingering storms throughout the early part of the evening, but were partly cloudy after sunset with lows in the lower 70s. A mix of sun and clouds on Wednesday, another good chance for some scattered storms. From the TV 21st Alert Weather Center, I'm meteorologist AJ Willie on Wind FM.
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0: 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You can enter every day up until September 20th. So I want to get you up to date on everything that's going on today. Starbucks, today's the day. Pumpkin spice latte. Yep. Even though Dunkin' has had it for like almost 2 weeks now, today's the day that Starbucks gets their PSL. Also, want to let you know that today is Whiskey Sour Day. And today, this is kind of a weird combination. Talk about things all coming together. I got to change the music to this. Today is Kiss and Makeup Day. You're supposed to kiss and make up. It's that kind of day. It also happens to be Gene Simmons' birthday today, being 77 years young. And do you think that they kind of thought this through? I do. Think about it. Gene Simmons of Kiss and Kiss and Makeup Day all in one. By the way, speaking of Gene, he says that Kiss, according to Gene Simmons, he says that Kiss can never, ever play again without permission from Pop House. Pop House is the company that they sold their rights to. They got a ton of money. And apparently, Pop House owns the makeup and everything.
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Yes, we're back on, and 95.5 BTO there. Hey there, I'm Hunter, and the keyword this hour is teach. 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
1: Hunter, how you doing?
0: Good. How are you and who are you?
1: Deli Mike.
0: Oh, my gosh. Deli Mike, what's going on? What have you been up to lately? I haven't talked to you in forever.
1: Yeah, it's been a while. I've been like staying below the radar.
0: Are you in hiding? Are you wanted? What's going on here, Deli Mike?
1: Nah, I'm not wanted, but we're still trying to get everything together to get to North Carolina.
0: Oh, okay. Why are you leaving me? Don't leave me.
1: Hunter.
0: Yeah?
1: Down here 26 years. It's time to move on and get closer to the grandbabies.
0: I get it. I get it. Family is important.
1: Yes, it is. Yes, it is. So, I'm just keeping in and checking in, letting everybody know I'm still alive and kicking.
0: Well, thank you, Deli Mike. I will spread the word that you are still alive and
1: kicking.
2: It's Hunter and next. 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Get up here. 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

0: 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Chris DiCarlo picks some good ones. Back-to-back live tracks right at 5 o'clock so that you know it is quitting time. 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Well, good morning. I'm Hunter, and nobody yet. Still looking for a co-host. But hey, you can give me a call. I'm just sitting here waiting for you to call. 888-WIND-FM2. Good morning.
1: Good morning. It's Frankie B.
0: Frankie B, up bright and early this morning.
1: Yeah, I didn't get much sleep, so.
0: Let me guess, were you drinking? Were you with a woman? Were you, I don't know, what were you doing?
1: I was drinking a little bit. Couple of beers.
0: You got that Dunellen accent going on. Couple of beers.
1: Yeah.
0: Okay.
1: So how are you doing?
0: I'm doing okay, thank you very much. I did not have a couple of beers yesterday.
1: Yeah. So you had fun at this Saturday?
0: Oh my gosh, at the Tom Petty and the Heartbreakers tribute?
1: Yeah.
0: It was amazing. Totally amazing.
1: Yeah.
0: And now I can't wait. September 19th is our next one. It's the Van Halen tribute, Completely Unchained. And they are completely amazing.
1: That's cool.
0: Yep.
1: I'm going to try to go.
0: Oh, that'd be cool.
1: I got to see if I get enough coins up.
0: Got to get enough coins up.
1: Yeah.
0: Hey, Frankie B, you seem to know a lot.
1: A little bit.
0: I have a question for you. Geckos do that little thing, that little flare in their throat where the little like fin comes out in their throat. What is that? What are they doing? Is that a mating call?
1: Yeah, I think that's for mating, yeah.
0: Oh, okay.
1: You're absolutely right. The only way I know, because I watched a lot of Geographic, National Geographic when I was a kid.
0: Mm-hmm.
1: You remember that show?
0: Oh, yeah. And they had an episode on geckos and their mating?
1: Well, all kinds of different reptiles and stuff.
0: Okay. Frankie B, what's your mating call? You just start barking, and women just swoon.
1: They run or they run towards me.
0: Oh, I love you, Frankie B. You have a great day. I hope more women run towards you and not away from you.
1: Okay. Have a great day.
0: You too. And by the way, while we're sitting here talking, getting a text, 888-WIND-FM2, that is the text line. And MHJ said, Frankie B's mating call is more than likely the blue light special light that he has rigged up to attract women. Please read that on the air. Blue light special, come on.
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0: Wind FM, iconic rock for North Central Florida. So AC/DC is going to have a special guest when they play in St. Louis on September 8th. So opening for them on this leg of their tour is the Pretty Reckless. And for some reason or other, Pretty Reckless cannot open for them coming up on September 8th. So they have recruited another band, another amazing band. I wish I had tickets for the show. Foo Fighters! Foo Fighters opening up for AC/DC. I can't wait. You know what's going to happen is they're all going to end up on stage together. That's going to be fantastic. Anyway, good morning. I'm Hunter, and we had a little problem with our 92.5 signal this morning. Thank you to our wonderful engineer, Troy, getting it all fixed and up and running and blowing out full blast all this great classic rock. And I feel bad for anybody that normally listens on the 92.5 signal. They may have missed the 550 Funnies this morning. The 550 Funnies. We wake them up that early just to make them laugh. This morning's 550 Funnies was Kevin James on Senior Citizens.
1: One older guy wanted to take a picture. God bless him. He had a walker. First off, is there going to come a time in my life where I see a walker without the tennis balls on the bottom? Honestly, all the technology we have nowadays, could we please slow down production on the next iPhone and just dedicate a couple guys from Apple to work on the tennis ball, on the walker problem we have running rampant in this country? It's gonna take them, what, 7 minutes? They'll bang out a solution? This guy had an active walker, too. He had a handbrake on the walker. How fast are you walking? I thought walking was the problem. That's why you got a walker. You got a walker. Now you have a handbrake on the walker in case things get out of control. Because you never know when you're walking along a highway, someone sneaks up behind you, bumps the horn, you get all crazy legs and river dance off into the woods.
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1: 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Hey there, good morning. I'm Hunter. Scott Chase taking over the Wind FM workforce next, and he'll have a keyword for you in the noon hour, your lunchtime hour. It'll be your chance to score tickets to see Completely Unchained, the Van Halen tribute coming to the Riley on September 19th. Wind FM rocks the Riley, so good luck with that. Before I get out of here, I want to leave on a good note, and this is kind of like a yay, aw, yay, good note. Okay, so it starts with a family in Rhode Island, and they're excited about their new farm stand that they built so that they could sell homemade sourdough bread. Wow, but check this out. The stand was stolen. How do you steal a farm stand? The stand was stolen on the first day. But, yay, a construction crew came to the rescue and they built a new stand absolutely free. Here's Ian, his wife Katrina, and John and Casey Adams of Adams Construction talking about it.
2: She'd been on me for a while to make this. I look up and it's not there. I was like, oh, that's kind of weird. I had a little shock and I was like, there's no way somebody would have taken this.
3: He's like, the stand's gone. And I like jumped out of bed and I was like, what?
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3: I was so amazed that like someone we didn't even know would offer something like that.
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3: I was so shocked. It brought tears to my eyes.
1: Oh, isn't that sweet? And the construction company said what's not a big deal to us was a big deal to them. Oh, helping them out.
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So October is the month slotted for the opening of the BJ's Wholesale Club in Ocala, but the Membership Center is opening Friday. I have more details on that after Dire Straits and Paul McCartney on Wind FM.

0: Iconic rock, Wind FM with the Police, Fleetwood Mac, also the Stones, and the BJ's Wholesale Club is set to open in October. But how about this? The new membership center is opening this Friday at 9 a.m., and it's an opportunity for you to sign up for a membership to get ready for the opening coming up in October. It's located at 6110 Southwest Highway 200. And you could sign up for one of the founding member offers they have. The offers are listed. It's a lot of details. So I'll tell you to go to 352today.com. Look at the article. You can find out information about the one-year club membership or the one-year club plus membership that you can take advantage of. So, yeah, if you want to get your membership and get ready for the opening, do it. Friday, 9 a.m. is when the new membership center will open. That's 6110 on State Road 200. And I'm excited about it. I have my membership already. I got it at the Outdoor Expo. They had a tent set up there. Yeah. I can't wait for BJ's.
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1: 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Got Skinnerd on the way, the Eagles coming up. And we'll have another keyword in the noon hour today. A chance for you to win tickets to go see our next Rocks the Riley tribute concert show. And it's going to be a good one. It is a tribute to Van Halen. The band is called Completely Unchained. And we're going to give you a keyword during the noon hour. And when we announce the keyword, all you have to do is take that keyword, enter it at windfm.com/contest for a chance to win a pair of tickets to see Completely Unchained, a Van Halen tribute at the Riley coming up September 19th. So make sure to be listening for that keyword during the noon hour today right here on Wind FM.
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The Offspring going to be playing at the See Here Now Festival, Asbury Park, New Jersey. That is coming up in just about a month, September 19th and 20th. If you want to make the trek, safe travels. Skinnerd, right now by request. 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

92.5, 95.5, Iconic Rock, Wind FM. So the Rays got a big win last night against the Tigers. First game in a three-game series. Lately, they've been losing two of the three in the past couple of series. So fingers crossed it goes differently against the Tigers. They will be playing the Tigers once again tonight. First pitch, 6:40. Right now, the Doors on Wind FM.

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1: Excuse me, the record stuck. The record stuck. The record stuck. The record stuck. 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

0: Iconic Rock, Wind FM, Journey, Zeppelin, ZZ Top, all the Z bands are coming up for you in just a little bit. The Gators have named their starting quarterback for the first game of the season, and that is going to be Aaron Filo. Aaron Filo, as you know, transferred in from Georgia Tech, same place our new offensive coordinator is from, Buster Faulkner. So the two work well together, and Coach Summerall believes that Aaron Filo should be the guy. So he will start the first game against Florida Atlantic. We look forward to seeing just how good he is. Go Gators!
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I'm Scott Chase, and coming up, we've got a keyword, a chance for you to win some tickets to one of our tribute shows, the one in September, a tribute to Van Halen. 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

0: 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We got Queen, Aerosmith on the way for you. And we've got another keyword coming up. The keyword will give you a chance to win tickets to see Completely Unchained, a Van Halen tribute at the Riley. That is September 19th. And all you got to do is get the keyword, which I will announce just right around the top of the hour, in the noon hour. I usually announce it twice, so if you're listening during the noon hour, you get a good chance of hearing it. Well, that's the only place you can hear this keyword during the noon hour, and it's only good during the noon hour, which means you have to enter it before 1 o'clock. So when you hear the keyword, you go to windfm.com/contest, enter it for chance to win. 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

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That's Pearl Jam. I'm Scott Chase. Right now, we've got a keyword for you, a chance to win tickets to see a Van Halen tribute band called Completely Unchained coming to the Riley September 19th. And the keyword for this hour only, is love. Love. 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

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So we have a couple in Ocala that is competing in America's Favorite Couple. It's an online contest. You'll have a chance to vote, and I'll give you all the details on it. Coming up after Supertramp and Aerosmith on Wind FM.

0: Iconic Rock, Wind FM, Joe Walsh on the way. Also, Jimi Hendrix, Foreigner coming up. And we have a couple from the Ocala area competing in America's Favorite Couple. It's an online contest that is on the professional fundraising website, Colossal. And it seems to be their main thing at Colossal. They produce lots of little online competitions, and then they use them as a platform for fundraising by offering voters additional votes in exchange for donations to the charities designated for each contest. And this contest involves Xavier and Michelle De La Cruz Taylor. They've been together for 7 years, married for four, and they met in Ocala when Michelle moved to Ocala, took a job at the same place Xavier was working, and they are competing for America's Favorite Couple. What's on the line for them? $20,000, a trip to have dinner with America's Favorite Couple ambassadors, who are Jeff and Emily Goldblum. Yeah, Jeff Goldblum, the famous actor. And all you have to do is vote, and you can get all the information at 352today.com. There's a link there where you can vote for the Taylors. And the deadline to see who moves to the semifinals is Thursday, this Thursday. So you have between now and then to cast your vote for America's Favorite Couple. Let's see the Taylors be big winners here. Help them move on and maybe win the big prize. But also, I guess while you're there, you could make a donation. The donations, at least for this round of America's Favorite Couple, is going to the Los Angeles Regional Food Bank, which fights hunger in L.A. County and Oceana, the world's largest international advocacy organization dedicated solely to ocean conservation. So some good charities there if you want to cast your vote. But yeah, let's help the Taylors win.
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September's show is Completely Unchained, a Van Halen tribute band. 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

I woke last night to the sound of thunder. How far off, I sat and wondered. Started humming a song from 1962. Ain't it funny how the night moves when you just don't seem to have as much to lose. Strange how the night moves.

This is a severe thunderstorm warning. The National Weather Service in Jacksonville has issued a severe thunderstorm warning for southeastern Alachua County, north central Marion County, west central Putnam County in northeastern Florida until 1:45 p.m. At 1:09 p.m., a severe thunderstorm was located near Cross Creek, or 8 miles northwest of Citra, moving east at 10 miles per hour. Hazard, 60 miles per hour wind gusts. Source, radar indicated. Impact, expects damage to roofs, siding, and trees. Locations impacted include Citra, Hawthorne, Cross Creek, Micanopy, McIntosh, La Clusa, and Grove Park. For your protection, move to an interior room on the lowest floor of a building. Repeating, a severe thunderstorm warning has been issued until 1:45 p.m. for the following counties in Florida, Alachua, Marion, and Putnam.

92.5 and 95.5 Iconic Rock, Wind FM. So recently, this gentleman who was training for a triathlon went for a swim, and he was trying to go through the course to prepare for a race that was coming up, sometime in the near future. And it's something you do, like I ran half marathons before, and we would run the actual half marathon course a couple weeks before the actual race. So he was doing the same thing to prepare for this triathlon. And so he's swimming in this river and gets attacked by an alligator. And what he did probably could have saved his life, but it certainly may have saved his arm. And I'll tell you exactly what he did so you're prepped just in case you have that kind of encounter here, of course, in Gator Capital in Florida. Details after Elton John and Van Halen on Wind FM.

Iconic Rock, Wind FM, Billy Squire on the way, Styx, Journey coming up. And recently, a gentleman who was training for a triathlon wanted to swim part of the course a couple weeks before to get prepped. And he was swimming, and he gets hit by an alligator about 1,000 yards into the swim, about 60 yards offshore. He gets hit by an alligator, and he was quoted as saying, you know, out of nowhere, I feel this hit, felt like a big impact. And then he felt like his arm was getting cold. And he had been bitten in the arm by an alligator. And when he looked at his arm, the jaws were still closed on his arm. So what did he do? He said, well, I knew that I had to get this guy off of me, or he was going to do the, you know, the death roll or a spin or something and take me under. So what did he do? He reached up, literally took his thumb and jammed it in the gator's eye, and the gator immediately let go. So he was able to get to shore, and somebody helped make a tourniquet. They saved his arm. He was fine. But wow. Talk about thinking on your feet. That's crazy. So put that in the back of your mind, because if you're ever in this situation, that would at least be one way that you might save your appendage and your life. A finger or a thumb right in the eye. Go for the eyes, because he opened his jaw immediately. So, wow, quick thinking, and glad to hear it ended well for this guy who was an athlete, was trained, and somehow he had the instincts to do that. That's crazy. But that's a happy ending. Glad to hear.

0: That's a happy ending. Glad to hear it.
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2: Here's a look at today, August 25th, in rock history. On this day in 1975, Bruce Springsteen released his breakthrough third studio album, Born to Run, bringing him mainstream success. The album featured the title track, plus 10th Avenue Freeze-Out, Thunder Road, and Jungle Land. Metallica issued their fourth studio album, And Justice for All, today in 1988. The first to feature bassist Jason Newsted. The album is 8 times platinum and includes the title track along with One and Harvester of Sorrow. Moving to Kashmir. And today in 1994, Robert Plant and Jimmy Page reunited in a London studio to record their version of MTV Unplugged, which they call Unleaded. And that's a look at August 25th in rock history. 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

0: iconic rock, Wind FM, Bon Jovi on the way. We got David Bowie, Def Leppard coming up. And two things. You could win tickets to our next Rocks the Riley concert, or you could buy tickets. How do you win them? Well, be listening during the 5 o'clock hour today, because Chris DiCarlo will have a keyword, and then you enter that keyword on our website for a chance to win a pair of tickets to see Completely Unchained, a Van Halen tribute at the Riley coming up September 19th. Now, if you want to buy tickets, well, you can do that too. Just go to our website and go to windfm.com/tribute. And on that page, you're going to see the three remaining shows in our Rocks the Riley tribute concert series. The Van Halen tribute, Completely Unchained, the Aerosmith tribute, Jaded, and the Pink Floyd tribute, Wall of Echoes. All those shows are on sale now. You can get tickets for any one of those shows. Pick up some tickets. We'd love to see you at the show. The show this past Saturday night, Wildflowers tribute to Tom Petty, was amazing. And we had a packed house. We'd love to see that for the remaining shows. So get your tickets today. And then, yeah, be sure and listen during the 5 o'clock hour today for that keyword coming up with Chris DiCarlo, who is next. Have yourself a great day.
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If you look at the number of artists who have had that happen this year versus the number who haven't, really, most artists have or bands have had at least one person who had to step out or step away, or they had to postpone or cancel shows. So it's becoming a regular thing these days. But we wish them all well. Hope everybody stays well. I'm Chris DiCarlo, Iconic Rock from Bowie on Wind FM.

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We're going to have another keyword during Live at 5 this afternoon to qualify you for our next Rocks the Riley show, which is a tribute to Van Halen. Listen for that next keyword coming up between song one and song two on today's Live at 5. And speaking of tribute shows, we just had our Tom Petty tribute last Saturday night. Excellent show, great turnout. Thanks to everybody who came. If you've still got the songs playing in your head, I'm sure this is one of them. Iconic Rock, Tom Petty on Wind FM.

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0: Iconic Rock, Wind FM. So NASCAR racing this weekend, Sunday at Daytona, which is kind of exciting and nearby. 7:30 race time for that, and our Wind FM weather from TV20 First Alert Weather Center for High Springs and Oxford. We're looking at temps in the upper 80s today, chance of thunderstorms, and cloudy tomorrow with a high of 90.
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North Central Florida's iconic Rockwind FM Rush. There's going to be a documentary on the life of Neil Peart, which will show what a nice guy he was and, you know, showcase his talent and all. That's going to be coming out. It'll debut in Canada first. And, of course, Rush in Tampa for two shows in November. 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
1: 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I'm calling from High Springs.
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The longest running and biggest music festival in the United States is taking next year off. That would be Bonnaroo. It was totally canceled for 2025 because of the heavy storms. And this year, it really sucked because they had storms again and didn't have time to really put in the adequate draining and put new roads in and all that. So they need a year to, like, breathe. So I think they'll bring it back in 2028, but nothing scheduled for 2027 for Bonnaroo. Aerosmith and Scorpions next on Wind FM.

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Want to wish a happy 100th birthday to Gator Joe's Beach Bar and Grill in Ocklawaha. You know, 100th anniversary, I call it birthday, but anything that hangs around that long certainly deserves a big old happy something. 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

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We have another keyword coming up in the 5 o'clock hour to qualify you to rock the Riley with us for our Van Halen tribute on September.

Lipa Music closed its doors, but its music lives on. Tom Petty. An American Girl. Don Felder. The Allman Brothers. All shaped at Lipa's. 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

0: 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As much as I talk about lunar eclipses, I've yet to actually see one. There's going to be a partial Thursday night. And if you're up, which I'm always up late, I'm up till like 2 or 3 in the morning. But that is going to be at its peak just around midnight or so. So, you know, if we have a nice clear night, hopefully we will, maybe you'll be able to see some of this. But it's going to be a partial eclipse that you can try to check out on Thursday night into Friday morning. Wind FM weather from TV 20 First Alert Weather Center for Bronson and Dunellen. Thunderstorms today, 88, and partly cloudy tomorrow, 90.
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Remember Chris Slade of AC/DC? He has announced his retirement. He's 79 years old. He said he wishes that he could go on, but he had a small stroke about 7 years ago, and it's still affecting his playing. He said he's really jealous of people who can continue into their later years, but he can't. So he's going to step away, and he was last time you heard him on an AC/DC album, it was back in 1990 on The Razor's Edge. So a happy retirement to him, whatever he's going to do. Hope he does it to the fullest. 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

Central Bradford County, North Central Alachua County, South Central Baker County in northeastern Florida, Union County, until 4:15 p.m. at 3:34 wind gusts. Source, radar indicated. Impact, expects damage to roofs, siding, and trees. Locations impacted include Lake Butler, Rayford, Worthington Spring, Worthington Springs, Groves, Beasley, New River, Sampson, La Crosse, and Bricker. 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Repeating, a severe thunderstorm warning has been issued until 4:15 p.m. for the following counties in Florida, Alachua, Baker, Bradford, and Union.

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They recently joined the LA Philharmonic doing a special performance with the orchestra. They did 15 songs with the full orchestra and choir, mixing their best hits that you would know with some rare deep cuts that you would know if you're a diehard fan. That is something that I think bands who are just typically used to rocking out love to do that, you know, just for something different. And it is kind of an honor to be asked to do that even. So good for Foo Fighters to be able to pull that one off. Check that off the bucket list. 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

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We'll do your live concert cuts, and also in between the meat, between the bread, will be a keyword for you to qualify to win tickets to Rock the Riley with us for our Van Halen tribute. So that's coming up at 5 o'clock today. 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

0: 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Bucks off to a good preseason. Anyway, they've got a preseason game this Friday. They'll be at the Jags up in Jacksonville, 7:30 kickoff. And the Finns, not so good of a start. They're going to be hosting the Falcons Friday at 7. And our Wind FM weather from TV20, First Alert Weather Center for Alachua and Redick. Got thunderstorms today with a high in the upper 80s. And then tomorrow, partly cloudy and 90.
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I hate to do this to you, but Christmas is 4 months from today. 17 weeks and 2 days, I believe, if you count it out weeks and days wise. And that time is gonna fly, you can bet. I was shopping on the weekend, and they've already got some Christmas stuff in the stores, which some of it they've had since right after the 4th of July. Supertramp and Led Zeppelin after the Tubes on Wind FM.

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Live at 5 with Judas Priest, Iconic Rock, Wind FM. So back on this day in 2004, Rob Halford and the band were acquitted of posting satanic messages in their music, subliminal satanic messages, nothing obvious. And clearly that was not their intention and it didn't happen, so they were acquitted of that. But Rob Halford, celebrating his 75th birthday today. It was also back on this day that Rob filled in for Ozzy Osbourne when Ozzy couldn't do some shows. So August 25th is a meaningful day for Rob Halford. I hope he's having a great birthday. And if you're waiting for that keyword that I promised you, the keyword is DREAM, D-R-E-A-M, to qualify to rock the Riley with us for our completely unchained Van Halen tribute at the Riley September 19th. You can register keyword DREAM, D-R-E-A-M, at windfm.com/contest. 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

Live at 5 with KISS, iconic rock, Wind FM. So what can I tell you about KISS that you don't already know? What can I tell you about Gene Simmons that you don't already know? You know he was born in Israel. You know he came over here at the age of 8. You know he didn't speak any English. His mother was his hero. He had a really tough time, but he loves this country, loves America, and is grateful to be here. Gene said he keeps on performing because he just can't stop. He said he loves being on stage so much that he's going to keep doing it as long as he can. And he's 77 today. So a big old happy 77th birthday to Gene Simmons. And what do you buy Gene Simmons for his birthday? That's a tough one for Shannon. I'm sure he bought himself something or made money in some way. He's so good at that. Sure do wish I had his business sense. All right, the keyword for this hour is DREAM, D-R-E-A-M, to qualify for tickets to Rock the Riley with our Van Halen tribute September 19th. You must register before 6, keyword DREAM, at windfm.com/contests. There's Live at 5 for today, brought to you by Triple Crown Trailers. We'll do it again tomorrow. And iconic rock from the Stones after Pat Benatar on Wind FM.

first Heisman winner to coach another Heisman winner, Steve Spurrier of Danny Werfel at the University of Florida. Not bragging. Okay, maybe a little bragging. 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

0: 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Can Gator football season please get here? We have just been talking about it so long, waiting for it for so long. They're going to be hosting Florida Atlantic at 7:45 on Saturday, September 5th, which means not this Saturday. I was thinking that this is the last week of August. It kind of is. It's the last weekend in August, but we're going to have Monday will be the last final day, and then we get into September. So 1, 2, 3, 4, 5, September 5th is the opening day for Gator football season. Go Gators. 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Rain today, partly cloudy tomorrow, and 90. 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

Every day ends with the same quiet question. 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

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If you missed the keyword last hour, Hunter's going to have a brand new keyword in the 8 o'clock hour tomorrow morning. So make sure you join her for that. We're doing keywords all week to help you to qualify to rock the Riley for our Van Halen tribute. So keywords at 8 a.m., noon hour with Scott and with me in the 5 o'clock hour all week long through Friday. 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

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Sometimes you just need to kick the hornet's nest. You know, there's a guy in Brooklyn who has a TikTok trend of flying off the handle from anybody who blocks his driveway, parks in front of his driveway. And he gets so worked up about it. And instead of just saying, you know, putting a sign out there saying, excuse me, can you not block my driveway? Now everybody's kind of like trying to get him riled up on purpose, you know. They try to instigate. So hundreds of people have now made the trip to just to park in front of his driveway to see if he'll come out and yell at them, and then they can take video and post it. I wish I had that kind of time. I don't, but it would be really nice to have that kind of time to take off whenever you want to and go play on the internet and social media. Imagine that. You got that kind of time. Get a job like the rest of us. Ann Wilson is going to be performing nearby. You can find that on our concert calendar at windfm.com.

0: 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So the Rays, game two of three at the Tigers tonight, and the Marlins, game two of three at home. They're hosting Boston at 6:40. 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After a rainy day, we'll have a partly cloudy day tomorrow with a high of 90.
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0: in a wreck and need a check?
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3: 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I was in a wreck and Dan got me a check for $750,000.
4: 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I was in a wreck and Dan Newlin got me a check for $500,000.
5: 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In a wreck and need a check? There's only two words you need to remember. Dan Newlin. I've recovered billions of dollars for accident victims.
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0: 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If you need serious representation when you're in a wreck, just pull out that mobile phone and just Google two words, Dan Newlin. 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

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You know, we could have some roller coaster rain and weather later on this week. And you always want to check in with the Hurricane Center. Make sure you're prepared. I'm not saying a hurricane's coming. I'm just saying that we could have some, you know, thunderstorms and things like that later on. We always want to be prepared for whatever may come our way in either case. And there's a complete guide, your weather forecast for the rest of the week, and the Hurricane Center at 352today.com/hurricane.

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I'm Krista Carlo. I thank you for hanging out today as always. You are, as I always say, the best. We'll do it again tomorrow. Remember, tomorrow morning, Hunter's got a new keyword to qualify you to rock the Riley for our

0: our Van Halen tribute. She'll do that in the 8 o'clock hour. Scott will have one in the noon hour, and I'll have one in the 5 o'clock hour as usual. And have a good night. I'll be back tomorrow at 2. See ya.
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3: Here's a look at today, August 25th, in rock history. On this day in 1975, Bruce Springsteen released his breakthrough third studio album, Born to Run, bringing him mainstream success. The album featured the title track, plus 10th Avenue Freeze-Out, Thunder Road, and Jungle Land. Metallica issued their fourth studio album, And Justice for All, today in 1988. The first to feature bassist Jason Newsted. The album is 8 times platinum and includes the title track along with One and Harvester of Sorrow. Moving to Kashmir. And today in 1994, Robert Plant and Jimmy Page reunited in a London studio to record their version of MTV Unplugged, which they call Unleaded. And that's a look at August 25th in rock history. 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